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But nobody wants to hear that. They just want the classics. Can't blame them, really.

0: our communities has made the difference and been life-saving.
1: Jamie Combs är bara en av alla inom HBTQ-rörelsen som hyllar Dolly Parton för hennes död. Och här framför rådhuset i Sevierville står många som anser att Dolly Parton kanske var den sista enande kraften i ett splittrat USA. James Burns är en av dem.
2: She really is a person that brings everybody together. Somebody quoted earlier in the group earlier today that they had read that they believed that she could possibly be the last person that united everybody and that everyone loved.
1: Martin Svenningsen, Sevierville, Tennessee.
3: Och det var Ekots nyheter i studion, Matilda Durehed.